0: 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Country Radio.
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I believe everything you're saying, and just to keep

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And even though she's gone away, you won't hear me complain.

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small talk. You can have the hate. You can have to check your phone each time you get a little break. And you can have the lonely. You can have the bank.

0: record year. Yeah, I'm having a record year.
1: Näin soi Suomen ainoa country-kanava.